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1: 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There's never a dull night in this city. Uptown, downtown, midtown, there's always some good jazz happening. Birdland, Smoke, the Village Vanguard, it's all right here in the jazz capital of the world, New York City. And that's where we're broadcasting from. Hello, ladies and gentlemen. I'm the jazz maniac Kenny Washington, and welcome to the Monday evening edition of Jazz Across America. Throughout this two-hour jazz journey, we're going to listen to some of the great live recordings that were done at the jazz clubs, ballrooms, and concert halls in this swinging city. I'll also be playing some classics and rarities that I think you're going to enjoy. So wherever you are, whatever you're doing, we want you to let the music take your mind.

pianist Jack Wilson from 1968, the Blue Note recording Easterly Winds, Frank's tune written by Frank Strozier. A great group here featuring Jackie Mack, Jackie McLean on the alto saxophone, trumpeter Lee Morgan, Garnett Brown rounding out the front line on trombone, with bassist Bob Cranshaw and smiling Billy Higgins drums. In front of Jack, Sarah Vaughan, the Divine One. I Left My Heart in San Francisco. Nothing like listening to Sarah with a swinging big band. That's her Mercury recording, Sarah Swings Again. JAA began with Ahmad Jamal and his trio with Jameel Nasser's bass and Vernell Fournier on drums, Ahmad's piano, and Steve Allen's This Could Be the Start of Something Big from an LP titled Rhapsody. You're tuned in to member-supported KSDS San Diego, and I'm your host, Kenny Washington, the Jazz Maniac, and welcome to Jazz Across America, New York. Throughout this show, we're going to feature some of the great music that was recorded in the New York City jazz clubs, concert halls, and ballrooms. And right now, we go down to the Village. And this was a great club, unfortunately long gone now, the Half Note Cafe. And let's catch Lee Konitz and Warren Marsh and a Lenny Tristano tune, a contrafact, on the old standard, I'll Remember April. He simply titled it April.

Wes Montgomery. Let's hear it. Willow, weep for me. Wes Montgomery with the Wynton Kelly Trio.

three great live performances from the Village, the Five Spot Cafe. Just then, Donald Byrd's trumpet with his co-leader, Pepper Adams, on baritone saxophone, and the tune titled Chemist that was written by Donald Byrd, with Duke Pearson's piano, Lehman Jackson bass, and Lex Humphreys drums. Donald Byrd at the Half Note Cafe, volumes 1 and 2 on the Blue Note label. Ahead of Donald, it was Wes Montgomery and Willow Weep For Me. And that was Alan Grant emceeing this great gig at that club. And it was also a radio broadcast. Wes on guitar with the Wynton Kelly Trio, Wynton's piano, Paul Chambers bass, Jimmy Cobb drums, Smoking at the Half Note, Volume 2. And then more music at the top from the Half Note. This time, Warren Marsh on tenor saxophone with Lee Konitz, alto sax. And we heard April, which featured Bill Evans on piano, bassist Jimmy Garrison, and Paul Motion on drums. Lee Konitz, live at the Half Note on the Verve label. We'll get back to some more live New York sounds a little bit later on in the show. You're tuned in to member-supported Jazz 88, KSDS San Diego. I'm your host, Kenny Washington, the Jazz Maniac, and we sincerely hope that you're enjoying the music. Right now, we're going to change up the groove, and we're going to get kind of dukish.

the vocal stylings of Ernestine Anderson and a Mel Torme tune, Welcome to the Club. This was from Ernestine's first recording, at least her first American release, from 1958. Toast of the Nation's Critics, Herb Geller's alto saxophone, Pete Rugolo did that beautiful arrangement. Here's a little bit of a tidbit for you record collectors and lovers of Ernestine Anderson. The mono LP, which we just played, well, the verse that she sang on Welcome to the Club, she sings it differently on the stereo CD release that came out many years later. Somebody wasn't paying attention, of course. So you have two different approaches to the verse of the tune. The rest of it is the same on either the stereo or the mono. Anyway, I thought I'd let you all know that. In front of Ernestine, it was the maestro, Duke Ellington. Piano in the foreground, no big band here. Just a trio, Dave Black on the drums and bassist Wendell Marshall. And Kinda Dukish from 1953. From the Mosaic Box, the complete Capitol recordings of Duke Ellington. If you're just tuning in, welcome to Jazz Across America, New York, with your host, Kenny Washington, the Jazz Maniac. And you have all the jazz and blues you need right here on Jazz FM 88.3 KSDS San Diego. And we're online, jazz88.org. We're just about swinging into our second hour of JAA, and from time to time, I like to give the drummer some. Now, having a great drummer in any band, any genre, is very, very important. A great drummer is like a light for a cigarette. Without the light, there's no smoking. So right now, I want to turn the musical spotlight on one of the great multi-percussionists of all time, the late, great Shelly Mann. Now, he's mostly associated with West Coast jazz, but actually, he was born here in New York City. While here in the Apple, he recorded with Joe Marsella, Dizzy Gillespie, Coleman Hawkins, and others before moving to Southern California in the early 50s. In Los Angeles in the 50s and 60s, he became the number one on-call musician for doing big bands, small group sessions, movie and TV soundtracks. He did it all. Like the great Max Roach, Shelly opened up the tonal and rhythmic possibilities on the drums. Okay, enough talk. I'm going to step out of the way and let the music play. But what I want you all to listen to is his adaptability to each situation, each style of music that I'm going to play. We're going to begin with Shelly and his own band that he had. He had some fantastic groups throughout his career. But this was one of the best of them. And this is a live date from the Black Hawk in California with Monty Budwig's bass, Victor Feldman piano. The front line featured Richie Kamuka on the tenor sax and Joe Gordon's trumpet. Shelly, of course, on drums. And Shelly wrote this one, A Gem from Tiffany.

giving the drummers some here on 88.3 KSDS San Diego. The work of the great percussionist, Shelly Mann. We've been listening to about a half hour or so of some of his great music, playing in different situations. As I said before, he could do it all. An amazing musician. And just then, a very interesting record that came out in the early 60s. It was done for the Contemporary label. And as far as I know, it's never been released on CD. And it was titled Sounds Unheard Of. Just two musicians on this recording. The guitarist, acoustic guitarist, Jack Marshall, and of course, Shelly. And we heard two from that great album. You should see the back cover. It's got a picture of all the instruments that Shelly is playing throughout this incredible album. That was Ponciana that we just heard. And Shelly played, let me see if I can run it down for you. The boom bam with his fingers, castanets, Turkish finger cymbals, bass drum, and another percussion instrument, the lujan. And before that, from that same album, we heard Stormy Weather. And both of those were arrangements that they just put together in the studio. I'm sure there were no rehearsals, but with Shelly's musical mind, he put things together right then and there. It's amazing how he gets all these exotic sounds out of these instruments. On that track, Shelly had a knitting needle. And what he did was to slide it along the piano strings. He also played the snare drum and played brushes. And he was a master of brushes. And you also heard the concert bass drum. That's an incredible record. I would only hope that one day they would release that on CD. Before that, from 1956, we heard Shelly's Contemporary recording, Swinging Sounds, Volume 4, and Bud Powell's Un Poco Loco. That's one of my favorite drum solos. What Shelly plays on there is just complete genius. He had a drum set, and he was using a brush with his right hand and a mallet with the other. And on the floor tom-tom, he had a tambourine taped to the head of the drum so that every time he hit the drum, of course, the tambourine would vibrate. And he used this simple four-note motif. And with those four notes, he built a whole solo around it using the snare drum, mounted tom-tom, floor tom-tom, and bass drum. Bop-dee-boo, bop-dee-boo, bop-dee-oo, bop-dee-oom. Pure genius. Stu Williamson was the trumpeter. Charlie Mariano was on the alto saxophone with pianist Russ Freeman and Leroy Vinegar on bass. Ahead of that classic, we turn to the progressive big band of Stan Kenton. And Stan composed and arranged that one. The band at that time had strings also. And Stan just simply titled that one Shelly Mann. And it was a feature, of course, for Shelly, playing triangle, timpani, as well as drum set. Maynard Ferguson played lead trumpet from the Capitol CD, the Innovations Orchestra. We opened up that set with Shelly and his quintet, Shelly Mann and His Men, and Shelly's original, A Gem from Tiffany. Joe Gordon's trumpet, Richie Kamuka on the tenor saxophone, Victor Feldman's piano, and Monty Budwig on bass. From 1959, the Contemporary CD, Shelly Mann at the Black Hawk, Volume 4. We like to give the drummers some every now and again, and why not? And Shelly was one of the great masters of the drums, and a very nice man. I got a chance to meet him one time at the Monterey Jazz Festival. I've always been a big fan of his, and I introduced myself to him, and I got to talking with him about that classic solo that we just heard on Un Poco Loco. Of course, I had all kinds of questions about this part and that part, and he's giving me like this incredulous look, right? And he's answering my questions,
But meantime, he had to go someplace else. I mean, so they were waiting for him in the car. They kept calling his name. So he says, man, where are you from? I've never seen you before. So I said, well, I'm from New York City. And so he says, when you coming back out here? I said, I don't know, Shelley. So he says, here, take my card. When you come back out here, you call me. We've got to hang. I said, okay. But unfortunately, before I was able to get back out to the West Coast, he passed. Wow, what a loss for me. I know I would have learned a lot hanging out with him. And what a loss for the jazz world. God bless Shelley Mann. You're listening to the Monday evening edition of Jazz Across America, New York, with the maniacal one, the jazz maniac, Kenny Washington. And we're glad you're here. Let's get back to some more live New York jazz sounds, this time from the Village Vanguard. And this is Sonny Rollins.

0: the godfather of the Hammond B3 organ, Jimmy Smith, up in Harlem, New York at Small's Paradise, and a tune that he dedicated to the high priest of bebop, Thelonious Monk. He titled it Slightly Monkish. Donald Bailey on drums with Eddie McFadden's guitar, recorded in 1957 for the Blue Note label Groovin' at Small's. In the middle of the set, we heard from Thelonious Monk, recorded live in 1963, and back then it was Philharmonic Hall. It's now Geffen Hall in the Lincoln Center area of New York, and that was Monk solo. And leave it to Monk to find these really obscure tunes to play. That was Darkness of the Delta on the CD Big Band and Quartet in Concert. The set opened with the great tenor saxophonist Sonny Rollins at the Village Vanguard in the Village here in New York City, Stryver's Road, the tune with Wilbur Ware's bass, Elvin Jones on drums, A Night at the Village Vanguard. You've been listening to the Monday evening edition of Jazz Across America, New York, and I've been your host, Kenny Washington, the Jazz Maniac. We sincerely hope that you've enjoyed the music. If you have questions and if you want to communicate with me, you can always shoot me an email, jazzmaniac@jazz88.org. That's jazzmaniac@jazz88.org. It's time for me to say plenty, plenty bye-bye, but I'll be back for Sepia Voices, where we pay tribute to the great African-American vocalists in jazz and blues. 1 Eastern, 10 Pacific, and that's on Sunday. For over 50 years, we've played nothing but good jazz and blues. 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I thank you for your support. I have time to play one more record, and I tell you what, we're going to stay up in Harlem at Small's Paradise. And this is vocalist, hipster, comedian, man, this cat was a piece of work, Babs Gonzalez. One thing about Babs, he always knew how to pick great musicians for his gigs and recording sessions. And here he is, some of the folks that were on this date. Clark Terry was on trumpet with Johnny Griffin's tenor saxophone. But they're going to sit this one out, and we're going to listen to Babs singing along with the rhythm section that includes Ben Riley on drums and bassist Buddy Catlett, along with pianist Horace Parland. You all take care of yourselves, and please be nice to each other.
1: Thank you. Thank you very much. And at this time, ladies and gentlemen, I'd like to move over to another one since we're in the memory department. And it's a little thing. I hope you remember something we call Le Moody Mood, Poor, and More.

a hurricane. Whoo, my baby, won't you let me love you? Give relief from this awful misery. What is all this talk about loving me, my sweet? I am not afraid, not anymore, not like before. Can't you understand me? Now, Griffin, please.

0: Johnny Griffin, you can come on and you can wail now if you want to. I'm through. Thank you. Thank you, Mercy. Thank you. Thank you. Thank you. Thank you very much, lovers of Strange Tonya.
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Thank you. Our drummer, Lewis Hayes. Our bassist, Sam Jones on bass. Our pianist, Joe Zavenu. And our cornet player, my brother Nat. Thank you. We all wish for you to know that we do appreciate playing for you, and thank you very much. See you later. We all.

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San Diego's Jazz 88.3, the signature sound of Donald Byrd and his Blackjack album title selection. Sonny Red on alto, Hank Bobolee's tenor, Cedar Walton piano, Walter Booker bass, and Billy Higgins drums. Blackjack, Donald Byrd, Detroit's own, and a heavy influence on the early career of Herbie Hancock. Tuesday morning jazz, good morning, I'm Gary Beck, Steve Slagle. Onward with dedication to the charcoal blues.

0: electrifying Eddie Harris, the album Sham Time, a track from Sham Time, Eddie, Melvin Elastie, and Joe Newman's trumpet, the late great King Curtis on tenor, David Newman's tenor, and the baritone of Haywood Henry, Jody Christian's piano, Melvin Jackson bass, Richard Smith drums, Sham Time, Eddie Harris, the electrifying Eddie Harris, and Steve Slagle, dedication, his alto saxophone, Lawrence Fields piano, Scott Colley on bass, and Bill Stewart drums, Dave Stryker's guitar from 2017, from Dedication, Charcoal Blues.
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0: There's an echo in here. Joe Henderson, Detroit Jazz City, and Mode for Joe.

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The track, A Block Party, A St. Louis Connection from 2017. Rob Block's guitar. Tatatka, Uno's bass, piano, Neil Kane on bass, and Aaron Kimmel drums. Dan Block. Joe Henderson before that, Detroit Jazz City, Mode for Joy, along with the personnel, Lee Morgan's trumpet, Curtis Fuller trombone, Bobby Hutchinson's vibe, Cedar Walton piano, Ron Carter's double bass, and Joe Chambers drums, 1966. Mode for Joe Henderson. 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

Classic from the Paul Horn Quintet, the album Something Blue from March of 1960, Fantasy Studios in Berkeley. Something Blue. Paul Horn with the reed work, Jimmy Bond bass, Billy Higgins drums, Paul Moore piano, and Emil Richards with the vibe work. Jimmy Drew Free, his clarinet, Buddy Collette on alto, and Harry Klee with the bass clarinet. 1956 at Capitol Studios in L.A., the Sheep Herder from Jimmy Drew Free, clarinet. For over half a century, KSDS has been bringing you the very best in straight-ahead jazz and blues. And this Memorial Day, we'll have a very special announcement you won't want to miss. So keep it tuned to KSDS this Memorial Day, 88.3 FM here in San Diego, and jazz88.org around the world.

0: Trumpeter John Faddis from Hornucopia with Rennie Rodgers' keyboards, James Genus and the electric bass, and Louis Nash drums from Hornucopia, Dewey's Dance. Jazz at 8, San Diego weather, sunny, fair, and warmer for the next couple of days. Coastal highs, mid-70s, inland valleys, high 70s to low 80s. Under sunny skies, downtown San Diego at 68.
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San Diego's Jazz 88.3, Freddie Hubbard, and Open Sesame, the album. From the summer of 1960, Gypsy Blue, we heard the alternate take. Tina Brooks sounding great with Freddie Hubbard on the session. Clifford Jarvis drums, Sam Jones bass, McCoy Tyner piano, Gypsy Blue. Tuesday morning jazz, good morning, I'm Gary Beck. You and your ears, man, we're here. Happy birthday to Kyle Eastwood. He was born on this date in Los Angeles in 1968. Kyle from Timepieces, Piece of Silver.

0: 88.3 FM, Don Braden, his sax, Earth, Wind, and Wonder, the collection from 2017. Don't you worry about a thing. Brandon McCune's piano, yours, Teeps, bass, and Cecil Brooks III behind the kit. Kyle Eastwood, timepieces as we celebrate his birth today, Piece of Silver. Quentin Collins, the horn work, Andrew McCormick's piano, Ernesto Simpson drums, Brandon Allen's sax, and Kyle Eastwood with the bass work, Piece of Silver.
1: 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I'm the jazz maniac, Kenny Washington. 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

Jazz Eddie H, Steve Hobbs, and his vibe work tribute to Bobby. Blowing in the Wind, Bill O'Connell's piano, Peter Washington bass, John Riley drums. And Rini Rosnes, Beloved of the Sky, Elephant Dust, the track. Rini's piano, Chris Potter's sax, Steve Nelson's vibes, Peter Washington bass, and Lenny White drums. 88.3 FM, where jazz always lives worldwide at jazz88.org.

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And Joy Spring, Steve Nelson's vibes, Jared Gold, organ, McClenny Hunter drums, 2016. 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

0: Michel Legrand, and The Lady is a Tramp, and Let a Song Go Out of My Heart. The late, great Andy Bay, Newark's own, from Ain't Necessarily So. Jazz 88, San Diego weather, sunny, fair, and warmer for the next couple of days. Coastal highs mid-70s, Inland Valley's high 70s to low 80s. Under sunny skies in downtown San Diego, it is currently 73.
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Jazz 88.3, Cool Strut and Sonny Clark at the piano. Royal Flush is a great track. Art Farmer's trumpet, Jackie McLean on alto, Paul Chambers bass, and Philly Joe Jones with the sticks up. It is Tuesday Morning Jazz. I'm Gary Beck, Anthony Wilson, off Adult Themes and the Idle Blues.

0: Nikki Parrott from New York to Paris, La Mer. Anthony Wilson, Idle Blues.
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John Coltrane, Both Directions at Once, the Lost album. We heard the slow blues, Speak No Evil. Had to get some Wayne Shorter in today. Freddie Hubbard's trumpet, Herbie piano, Ron Carter bass, and Elvin Jones drums from 1964, Fee-Fi-Fo-Fum. And Ray Brown did a version, God Bless the Child. Black Art Collective, Armor of Pride and Pretty.

Black Art Jazz Collective, Armor, Pride, and Pretty. Is that caps it for a Tuesday? Laurie Murray's up next. Keep it right here. Christopher Holliday on the way out on the trail. Enjoy the day, San Diego.

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0: San Diego's Jazz FM 88.3 from the new library. We heard Bob Reynolds. This is a release called Eddie Told Me So. And we did hear the title track with Andrew Renfro on guitar, Mike Garrillo on bass, and Charles Ruggiero on the drums. And the leader, Bob Reynolds on tenor sax. It was morning music from Ulysses Owens Jr. Before that, Around the World with You. And I'm not so sure. Ulysses is on the drums. Irina Tarabuco. Oh, make that Tarakubo. There we go. On alto saxophone, we had Anthony Hervey on trumpet. Tyler Bullock doing the piano work. And Yasushi Nakamura on the bass. Also, more new music. We began with Anthony Smith Vibraphone Quartet from a release called Connections, Volume 1. And what we heard was Blues for Bobby. Anthony's doing the vibe work. We had Mike Walford, piano, Rob Thorson, bass, Duncan Moore, drums, Holly Hoffman, flute, and Peter Sprague on guitar. Do any of those names sound familiar? We have 22 and a half minutes now after the hour of 12 noon.
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0: San Diego's Jazz FM 88.3, brand new from Peter Sprague, doing some solo guitar work there with, dare I say, a little overdubbing. This is from his brand new release called Width of the World, and the tune we just heard was called Morning in Marrakesh. On this new release, you're going to hear also musicians Mac Layton on bass, Duncan Moore drums, Bridget Dulcis on violin, Pam Jacobs on viola, Rudy Stein on cello. We have Ryan Simmons, bassoon, and Steve Dillard on trumpet. Brand new release to the library, as I said. Kyle Eastwood ahead of that. This is from the release From There to Here, where we heard a tune called Solace. Kyle Eastwood, the son of Clint Eastwood, one of the sons of Clint Eastwood, born on this day, Los Angeles, California. The year was 1968. And we have about 23 minutes now before the hour of 1 o'clock.
1: The music, the artist. 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I'm the jazz maniac, Kenny Washington. Since the 1970s, KSDS has been dedicated to preserving and celebrating America's greatest music, jazz. This Memorial Day, we invite you to tune in for a very special announcement. 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

San Diego's Jazz 88.3, Ron DeSilvio. This is from his release called Essence of Green, a tribute to Kind of Blue. And what we heard was Six Shades of Green. Derek Gardner on trumpet. We had Pat

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2: Phil Woods and Tom Scott takes us up to the top of the hour from the release called Bebop United. Here's Tones for Jones Bones. Tom Scott, born on this day, Los Angeles, California, 1948.

San Diego's Jazz FM 88.3. That would be Bill Woods, Tom Scott, and Bebop United. And what we heard was Tones for Jones Bones. Jay Ashby, Randy Brecker, Dwayne Bruno, Ronnie Cooper, Gil Goldstein, Willie Jones, and Bill Woods all appearing on that 2002 recording at the Manchester Craftsman's Guild in May of that year. We have a few seconds shy, 1 minute now after the hour, 1 o'clock. 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

San Diego's Jazz 88.3. And that was the Count Basie Orchestra on the road. The name of the release, what we heard, was Booty's Blues. And that was, I'm thinking about the trombonist, if I can remember his name. I just can't remember his name, unfortunately. Sorry about that. The 1 o'clock jump is a daily feature of Midday Jazz in the afternoon. I'll look up that trombonist name a little bit. The 1 o'clock jump is a daily feature of Midday Jazz in the afternoon and is made possible by Big Front Door Deli in University Heights. Big Front Door offers gourmet sandwiches, daily specials, desserts, wine, craft beer, and catering services from 10 a.m. to 6 p.m. daily, in case you have to work a little late. More information can be found at bfdsandiego.com. 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

0: San Diego's Jazz FM 88.3. That would be Sonny Fortune on the alto saxophone. You and the Night and the Music from 2006. What we heard was The End of a Love Affair. George Cable's Chip Jackson and Steve Johns, piano, bass, and drums, respectively. Sonny Fortune, born on this day, Philadelphia, PA, 1939. Ahead of that, the Allen Farnham Quartet, The Common Thread, the name of the release. What we heard was very early. Drew Grass on bass. We had Jamie Haddett on drums, Joe Lovano on the tenor sax, and Mr. Allen Farnham, also born on this day, Boston, Massachusetts. The year was 1961.
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0: Well, since the 1970s, KSDS has been dedicated to preserving and celebrating America's greatest music, also original art form, jazz. The Memorial Day, we will invite you to tune in for a very special announcement. That's this Monday on Memorial Day. Hear us on KSDS FM, San Diego's Jazz 88.3. Here's Horace Silver, along with Andy Bay, San Diego's Jazz 88.3.

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0: San Diego's Jazz FM 88.3. Snorri Kirk on the drums, leader of this group. What a day. The name of the release, what we just heard, was a tune called Honey. Giacomo Smith, alto and soprano saxophones. We had Joe Webb on piano. Alexander Honey Bolton on guitar. Maybe that tune was named after him. That was recorded in February 2024 at the Village in Copenhagen. It's new music to the library. Just ahead of that, it was the Stephen Phillips Harvey Jazz Orchestra, Multiversal, live at Bop Stop, and what we heard is a tune called Man of Steel. And we began the music set with Horace Silver from the release, The United States of Mind, and what we heard was Old Mother Nature's Call. And that featured the vocal of Andy Bay. And it was composed by Horace Silver. And according to the bio here, Old Mother Nature's Song was written and composed by band leader Horace Silver, 1972. And the track is a socially conscious, health-focused jazz composition that encourages listeners to avoid processed foods, embrace natural diet, and practice fasting and exercise. Social conscious. How about that? Old Mother Nature's Call from Horace Silver here on San Diego's Jazz 88.3.
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0: Larry Murray playing the jazz for you in the waning moments of midday jazz in the afternoon. Next set starts with Rick Rowe. This is from a release called Wake Up Call and Inside Straight. 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

San Diego's Jazz FM 88.3. Nicholas Payton's new one, Triune. The name of the release, what we heard was Ultraviolet. Nikki Gillespie, I'm hoping I'm saying that correctly. We had Esperanza Spalding and Kareem Riggins on this particular release. Rick Rowe ahead of that from Wake Up Call, Inside Straight. And Marcus Elliott, Robert Hirsch, and Nate Wynn, sax, bass, and drums. New music to the library, recorded in April of last year, yeah, in Ann Arbor, Michigan. All right. 5 minutes now before the hour, 2 o'clock, that's going to do it for me. Stay tuned for Ron DeNifu and The Drive. He's coming up next. Leaving you with Quincy Jones from a release called This Is How I Feel About Jazz and a tune called Booze Blues. Join me again tomorrow, around noon. We'll do it all again differently, right here on San Diego's Jazz 88.3.

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Yeah, San Diego Jazz 88.3 coming in on the Tuesday afternoon drive. That's Vince Norman, the big band. Nice thing there. Words Cannot Express. That's the title track from the title of the session there from Vince Norman. Huge big band. A lot of people in it from 206. As we get along here for the afternoon for Jazz 88.3, Denifa here with you on the radio. As we go forward here. In appreciation of Ahmad Jamal.

0: San Diego Jazz 88.3. That is Rosanna Vitro putting some lyrics to Charlie Parker's Scrapple from the Apple. And this is Grapple with the Apple. She collaborated this with a cat by the name of Paul Wycliffe. Yeah. Rosanna Vitro. Sing a Song of Bird was the project she did back in 17 for Rosanna. Mark Gross there doing the alto, the piano, Jason Timberick. And Dean Johnson bass, drums of Bill Goodwin, and Mino Sanelu percussion for Rosanna. Grapple with the Apple. And from Matt Olson, saxophonist heading up with no notables from his Vortex, doing that Wayne Shorter's This Is for Albert from Matt Olson, his version of that. And we started off the day with Ahmad Jamal from Live in Paris in 92. James Carmack doing the bass, David Boulder drums. Also, Todd Kuhlman doing bass and drums of Gordon Lane, switching off with a live version there of Ahmad Jamal's Appreciation was the track. Right here, San Diego Jazz 88.3. Got a couple things here for you.
1: 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Hello, ladies and gentlemen. I'm the jazz maniac, Kenny Washington. And here at KSDS, we've brought you the finest in straight-ahead jazz and blues for decades. 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

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Thank you and enjoy the tunes.

Hanging on Monk. Monk's Dream from that classic quartet of his, Thelonious Monk, with Frankie Dunlap drums, bass of John Orr, and Charlie Rouse tenor. The great quintet there for a quartet of Thelonious Monk back in 62. Monk's Dream. Boy, he had a dream. Putting those harmonics and chords together like nobody. Wow. Jazz 88.3 as we go ahead for the afternoon. Like this cat here, he put together some great Latin stuff on classics of Wayne Shorter's compositions here. Dance Cadaverous. It's Jerry Gonzalez, the Fort Apache Band.

San Diego Jazz 88.3. Mark Levine there, the pianist from his Hey, It's Me. Okay. And he gave you a small portion, that's what he called it, the track, from his Latin Tinge band. Not too deep, just a tinge of it, huh? Peter Barshay bass, Michael Spiro doing the percussion work, and Paul Van Wagenen. He's doing the drums for the pianist of Marco Levine, small portion on some Latin tinge. Jerry Gonzalez, the late Jerry Gonzalez, conguero and trumpet player he was. Trumpet, he did the version from Wayne Shorter's Dance Cadaverous. Steve Berrios doing drums, percussion, Joe Ford sax. Andy Gonzalez bass, the tenor there of John Stubblefield, and Larry Willis piano, the late Larry. He was in that band just about from its inception, I believe Larry Willis was. This took place back in 95 for Jerry. I always loved his stuff, man. Just not overpowering in the Latin groove, so to speak, but kept the feel of the composition from artists. Right here at San Diego Jazz 88.3 on the afternoon, more of it. Love this version here from Joe Henderson doing a project he called Double Rainbow, the music of Antonio Carlos Jobim, Dreamer.

Eliane Elias there, out of Brazil, of course. Dreamer from that collection. That was not a Jobim tune. So Nice, we heard from her. And Joe Henderson, his Double Rainbow, the music of Antonio Carlos Jobim. And Dreamer there. Nice version. Such a great composer he was. Really in his own category. Antonio. Chris Berg right now in the Metroplexity Big Band this time last year and doing Wayne Shorter's Night Dreamer. About those dreams. Takes right up to the 3 on this afternoon on the drive. Hope you're having a good one, taking us along with you. Jazz88.org. Denise will here with you.

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Yeah, San Diego Jazz 88.3. That's a good groove from Curtis Lundy. Don't hear too much from. You had Bobby Watson there on alto on this session, though. The late John Hicks piano, trumpets of the late Roy Hargrove, and Winard Harper drums. Also, Shelly Carroll doing some tenor. Also, some trumpet from Peven Everett. Anthony Wanzi piano also. But Curtis Lundy bassist, Carmen Lundy's brother. Against All Odds is the name of the session there for Curtis. Player's Anthem. A player jumping into the 3 o'clock with us on the afternoon drive for Jazz 88.3. It's All Players. I'm Denevo here with you, playing it for you. The Clayton Brothers, back in the swing of things, Firestorm.

0: Yeah, San Diego Jazz 88.3. That's trumpeter. That is Dan Jacobs. Out of Michigan there. Been playing for a while. Yeah. This is from his play song from Dan. Came out in 2011. Like his latest release out of his band. No notables there from the trumpeter. It's called Tidal Wave from Dan Jacobs. The Clayton Brothers, we got into them. The great Clayton Brothers there. Back in the swing of things with the late Jeff Clayton doing the alto out front, Terrell Stafford trumpet, Bill Cunliffe piano, the bass, of course, John Clayton, and the hammer, Jeff Hamilton drums. Back in the swing of things with Firestorm, the track there. Right here at San Diego's Jazz 88.3 on the afternoon with you. I'm Denifo here. We got a little ways to go. Till 5 o'clock. There's a couple of things here for you.
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Yeah, San Diego Jazz 88.3. That's Brad Good. Hypnotic Suggestion from the trumpeter. And the Detroit Scene, we got into that from the trumpeter, Brad Good. Don't forget to listen to Jazz Across America today at 5, coming from Detroit with your host, Jim Gallard. He was telling you about it. Thought we played a little something there about Detroit. Right here, San Diego Jazz 88.3, going ahead for the afternoon. Joe Sample on his lovely album project called Carmel. If you've ever been to Carmel, you know how really beautiful that place is along the coastline. And he was overwhelmed about it and made a nice project called Carmel, the album. From that, we hear Paintings.

But beautiful, I know. Nothing like that. Nancy. Nobody could caress a song like that so much. But beautiful is the name of the session that she had with, that was Gene Bertoncini, guitarist, with Hank Jones piano, the drums of Grady Tate for that session there. But beautiful. Jimmy, I think it was, Jimmy Van Heusen and Johnny Burke playing that. Many people have done it. Nobody liked the fancy one, though. Romero Lubambo out of Brazil, the guitarist. Pedro Bonita, the track we heard. Romero Lubambo. He's used a whole lot in sessions. And the great late Joe Sample, one of the original Crusaders, had a great solo career, though. From his Carmel session and Paintings, we heard from that. Right here at San Diego Jazz 88.3 as we go ahead for this afternoon towards the four. On the drive for this afternoon for Jazz 88, the Nefo here with you. Ernie Watts, +4, Wings of the Dreamer.

Yeah, San Diego Jazz 88.3. That's the great Buddy Collette from his Man of Many Parts. And from that, we heard his Jungle Pipe. He was always so proficient on all woodwinds. Had a nice flute voice, saxophone, of course, from Buddy Collette. Ernie Watts from his 4 Plus 4 got into his Wings of the Dreamer. Good track there with his European band. It took place over there in Cologne, Germany, back in 2008 for the great tenor of Ernie Watts and the quartet. Going ahead, we are to the 4 o'clock hour. This is the Columbus Jazz Orchestra. Big band, swing, blues, and all that jazz. Lover, Come Back to Me on San Diego's Jazz 88.3.

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Yeah, San Diego Jazz 88.3. That's Kenny Garrett. That's from his Seeds from the Underground, from the saxophonist. And we heard the title track from Kenny, Seeds from the Underground. We can find out. Yeah, no, can't get the players up. As we go ahead with David Brandom, he's a saxophonist, flutist. This is from his No Way Out for Jazz 88.3.

0: Yeah, San Diego Jazz 88.3. Pretty good there. That's David Brandom. That featured a few notables like Scott Winholt doing the trumpet work. And also Steve Cardenas doing the guitar work. And Gary Fasese doing the keys and Hammond. And also some Adam Cruz doing drums. And Joe Cardello doing the percussion. For David Brandom, saxophonist on his No Way Out, right here at San Diego's Jazz 88.3. Ahead we go. A couple of things here for you. Hit you right back.
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0: Absolutely. That's going to be a nice set here this Friday. Put that on the calendar. And the music, you know, and the artists, the tradition, and KSDS has proudly carried the torch for real jazz and blues for over five decades. So join us on Memorial Day for an exciting announcement about the summer here on KSDS-FM, San Diego's Jazz 88.3 and jazz88.org, okay? Put that on your calendar also. Save that time, Charles Fambro.

Yeah, San Diego Jazz 88.3. That's a Diane Shure, nice rendition there from her Surefire session. James Taylor, great classic. Don't Let Me Be Lonely Tonight. Diane Shure there. The late bassist Charles Fambro from his Keeper of the Spirit and Save That Time. Nice bass solo there from Charles Fambro. He was a good vision and focus, and I don't know, he made some nice music. And he wasn't around that long. He went away in his 30s. From that, we heard Save That Time. Gotta do it. San Diego Jazz 88.3. Charles had Grover Washington Jr. there, was doing the soprano with him, and the piano of Edward Simon, Adam Holzman on the boards, and Lenny White drums. And that was Art Webb doing that flute work. Sound like a penny whistle. Maybe it was. Right here at San Diego Jazz 88.3. As we go grooving now on some Sunset for Jazz 88, it is the late Larry Coryell, the guitarist, and doing that great classic from Wes Montgomery, a little Bumpin' on Sunset.

Someone else upset by the Midwest front number. Yeah.

Yeah, good groove there from George Cables, the great pianist composer. On the groove there on the keys, had Gary Bartz there with him, saxophone, flugelhorn of Ralph Rickert. And on the rhythm was the bass of Abraham Laboriel, and the drums of Peter Erskine for a date back for George Cable. Shared Secrets, it's called, and Why Not from that. Mark Egan, the fretless bass player from his Truth Be Told. He had Bill Evans, the saxophonist, Mitch Forman on the boards, Vinnie Colaiuta doing the drums, and Roger Sequeiro doing percussion work there. From Mark Egan, Blue Rain from that began with Larry Coryell, the late guitarist Larry Coryell, and Bumpin' on Sunset, that great classic from Wes Montgomery. Ends up things for this Tuesday afternoon drive as we go forward here with Jazz Across America coming your way next in Detroit. Big D there with your host, Jim Gallert, bringing some great stuff out of there and elsewhere. Jim Gallert for Jazz Across America, exclusively right here at San Diego's Jazz 88.3. So we go ahead here and hit it with, like this track, always like this track here from Gordon Goodwin, the late Gordon Goodwin, from his Big Fat Band, and it's from his Act Your Age and Chance Encounters. Peace out on this day, San Diego, and throughout the world. Let's continue for peace. Gotta bring it.

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Greetings, fellow jazzers. Welcome to the Detroit edition of Jazz Across America. I'm your host, Jim Gallert. I'll be with you until 7 o'clock Pacific Standard Time, right here on KSDS. This week, we're celebrating two birthdays. First,

0: is drummer Frank Gant, and the second is trumpeter John Eric Kelso. We'll start off with Mr. Gant first. He was born in Detroit May 26, 1931. He worked with Yusuf Lateef for several years in the late 1950s. He was mainly a trio drummer. He worked with Red Garland, Ahmad Jamal, Monty Alexander, and Al Haig, all pianists who appreciated his talent. He was active 46 years, and he recorded 58 sessions, which isn't many for a man active for that many years. Frank wasn't bothered about making records. The records he made were all with top drawer musicians, and they're all good records. Our first session begins with Parisian Thoroughfare, Bud Powell's composition. It was recorded in 1955 here in Detroit at a concert given by the New Music Society, a group which was comprised largely of musicians. Donald Byrd is on trumpet, Kiani Zawadi is on euphonium, Yusuf Lateef on tenor and flutes, Barry Harris on piano, Alvin Jackson, Milt's brother, on bass, and Frank Gant on drums. This was recorded at the World Stage, which was a club on Woodward Avenue, just north of Davison Avenue. This is Frank Gant's first recording session, and it's an early recording session for the rest of the participants. After that, it's 14 minutes long, by the way, so it's an early LP recording. After that, we'll hear This Can't Be Love by the Red Garland Trio with Les Spann, featured on guitar from 1962. And we have, after that, The Naked City Theme, played by Ahmad Jamal and his trio. Naked City was a popular TV series in the early 1960s. And last but not least, Ronnie Matthews and his trio playing G-Baby, Ain't I Good to You, from 1992.
1: From the World Stage Theater in Detroit, the New Music Society presents the first in a series of three concerts, featuring Donald Byrd and his quintet. Barry Harris featured at the piano, Yusuf Lateef, tenor, Bernard McKinney, euphonium, Alvin Jackson, bass, Frank Gant, drums.